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You know the truth, so let's talk about it. You sound confused, so let's talk about it. So what you wanna?

upward thrust, medial to the membrane. A midline abdominal position is then made for the typhoid thrust, only

soft tissues of the anterior mediastinum, including the thymus, are dissected from the anterior cervix.

survivor, Sally Hodgsby and I, was picked up on a roadside, blood-caked and screaming murder. Sally said she had broken out of a window in hell. The girl babbled a mad tale. A cannibal family in an isolated farmhouse. Chainsawed fingers and bones. Her brother, her friends, hacked up for barbecue. Chairs made of human skeletons. Then she sank into catatonia. Chairs made of human skeletons.

heart attack. The big bubbles, the big back, all up in the cave, heart attack.